yesterday when we were young. We were looking for some pots of gold. We were defeating all the lies that we were told. We were gathering scars deep in our soul. Don't let it slip away. It was only yesterday when we were young.

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0: All my exes living. Von Williams bis Patton.
2: 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What you got?
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These boys keep slipping, man. I'm not into gymnastics, but I'm into flipping things. I tell these women that it's all about a team, Jordan and Pippen, man. So do you wanna join the team? Now tell me, little miss thing.

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1: On the road again. All my exes living.
0: Von Williams bis Patton.
2: 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What you got?
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0: Von Haggard bis Brooks.

clear blue day. Watch the sunshine, I'll wait as I hold you near. Make you feel no signs of fear, but only treasure the pleasure when we are together.

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Please pick up the phone. I've been trying to reach you all day. 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I want you to listen to me. Please.

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Hey, hey, good looking. What you got? 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
1: 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Sing, Ice MC come back and me dip.